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0: welcome to your Wednesday night. Did you have a good day? Did you wake up energized? Did you accomplish a lot? Maybe it was a little stressful. No matter what kind of day you've had, I am here to help you have a wonderful evening. I'll be taking your calls, sharing your emails, and playing some of the greatest love songs. 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

0: Hi, Marie. What can I do for you tonight?
1: I'd like to dedicate a song for a neighbor that I know and that I like very much.
0: A neighbor that you know that's a friend that you like very much. And what is your neighbor's name?
1: Well, I'd rather like not to say his neighbor, my neighbor's name.
0: Uh-huh. So this isn't just like as a friend who you're going to go borrow a cup of sugar from.
1: That's it, yeah.
0: That's it? That's all you want is a cup of sugar or maybe a little bit more sugar?
1: A little bit more sugar.
0: A little bit more sugar.
1: Yeah, but I think he knows about it already. But I just wanted to let him know that I'm really there for him and that I really like him and enjoy his company.

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0: is this?
1: This is Aisha.
0: Aisha, what can I do for you?
1: Hi, Dua. I'm so excited to talk to you. I've listened to your show for so long. I wanted to possibly dedicate a song. I just got engaged 2 weeks ago to a wonderful, wonderful man. And we were in the car, and we were listening to a radio station, and I just took the chance of maybe calling and you picking up.
0: What's this wonderful, wonderful man's name?
1: Paul.
0: And how did Paul propose?
1: Well, it was after work. We've been talking about it for a while. This is both our second marriage, and he just got down on one knee, and people always told me that, you know, when you meet the right person, you'll know, and I never believed him, but I do now.

0: quick question for you as we slip through this summer night together. Who is your go-to person? When you feel like your world is falling apart, who do you need a hug from? Who do you need to just listen? Who is that somebody? Who is that mama bear or mom figure? Who can you turn to when there's no one to turn to? Once you figure that out, I want you to call that person and say, I love you. I appreciate you. I respect you. I honor you. And I thank you for being that person for me. We'll be back. You're listening to The Lila.
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1: WJKK, Vicksburg, Jackson. 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

0: ask you something. When was the last time you felt comfortable in your own skin, being completely real and transparent with somebody? When was the last time you let down the walls, you stopped playing, you stopped pretending, and you were just real? You talked about the real stuff going on in your life, not to blame, not to belittle others, not to put them down, but just to let someone you love see the reality of your heart. Might be a good exercise to try tonight, don't you think? Being real, being vulnerable, being transparent. Who knows? Might start a trend. You might start living your life that way. Just something to think about on a summer night. We will be back. You're listening to Delilah.
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0: 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Use that promo code love just to make sure you get that 60% off. Shelby says, hi, Delilah. I absolutely love you. I hope you still do after I say what I'm going to say, Shelby. I've been listening to you for as long as I can remember. I'm a newlywed of 2 months. The other day I went to work and I asked my new hubby, who had the whole day off, if he would bring me a coffee. When he didn't show up, I called and then I texted. And then I figured he must be sleeping. When I got home, he was in bed asleep. But his phone was open on the nightstand and there were explicit pictures and text from another woman. He had shared our address and it appears she had come to our house for a visit while I was at work. I showed him the text, told him what I knew, and he kept saying it wasn't what it looked like. So I told him that he's on a very short leash. And he has to do everything I tell him to do from now on to win back my trust. Delilah, I feel like anyone I talk to, friends or family, will judge me if I do decide to stay with him. I need advice. I was so happy with my life until I came home 2 days ago. What do I do? From Shelby. Shelby, I will share my Mama Delilah kind of tough words of advice coming up next. You're listening to Delilah.
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So tonight's Delilah's Dilemma is from Shelby, a newlywed, 2 months wed, who lost track of her husband. He disappeared off the face of the earth for a day. When she came home, she found him passed out because he had spent the day romping in her house with another woman. She says, so I told him that he's on a very short leash and has to do everything I tell him to do from now on to win back my trust. Shelby, he's not a dog. You can't put a human being on a leash. And using guilt and shame to manipulate him is not love. You say he must do everything I tell him to win back my trust. That's not how you win back trust. You win back trust by being a trustworthy person. He's not. He is a liar and a cheater who clearly disrespects you. So either your husband thinks that it's okay to have an open marriage, or your husband thinks you're stupid. Either way,

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0: shaving off the rough edges of your summer night, helping you to relax and unwind, helping you to connect heart to heart with the people you love, and reminding you that your kids are not going to be small forever. You're going to blink one day and look at your son, and he's going to be like 5 inches taller, and his voice is going to change, and you're going to go, "What happened? What happened? Where did my little boy go? When did you become such a handsome young man?" They grow up fast, so enjoy them. Enjoy every minute of them. Don't worry about the fingerprints on the glass or the, you know, spilled milk on the floor, because trust me, as they get older and find their own friends and their own walk in life, you're going to miss them. You're going to miss them as they grow. I am here to help you connect heart to heart with your little ones, with the older ones, with those that you love all night long. You're listening to Delilah.
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1: Last year, I had back pain radiating down my right leg. The pain was so bad, I was willing to cut my leg off to stop the pain. I could barely walk and had to stoop over when I did just to take pressure off the spine. I'm John Morgan of Morgan & Morgan. In my professional career, I've represented thousands of people who've had herniated discs and issues with their neck and back, but never fully appreciated what they were going through until it was my turn. It's like trying to describe colors to a blind person who's never had sight. All I can tell you is it hurt like hell, but worse. My daily walk was gone, and that bothered me a great deal. Then I thought of all of you and how much more devastating this type of injury could be for you. My life stopped. I now feel your pain. Just know at Morgan & Morgan, we got your back. I understand. Morgan means more.
2: 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Offices, Jackson.

0: 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Every night we are here to talk to you, to listen to you, to pry into your business. We are not here to get you all riled up and angry. We are here to be an instrument of peace and love in your night, each night. Thank you for being here with me.
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1: Hi, how are you today?
0: I'm good. What can I do for you?
1: Well, a little bit of advice. 5 years ago, I met this girl. Her name's Melissa, and I've never felt this way about anybody or anything in my life. I can't even put words to it. There are no words to describe. And we became very, very close friends. Thought about dating a couple times, but it never went that way. And she lives approximately 509 miles away now. And I don't know what to do. I mean, it's been 5 years, and I can't shake it.
0: Why would you want to?

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1: Improve your life and others. 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Wash their car. Do something kind. I promise the joy that it brings you will be tenfold what it brings the person you are helping. Something to think about. 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

0: It is time for me to slip out of here and take off into the darkness. 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Good night. 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
1: Murph, let's call our oldest daughter to start the day.
0: Okay.
2: Hi. If you record your name and reason for calling, I'll see if this person is...
3: Hello.
0: Hey, mammy. That's cool. I didn't know you were screening your calls like that.
3: Well, yeah, I just started because I've been getting spam and things like that, and it's so just smart. Easier.
1: Taylor, I wanted you to join us because the last couple of times you've come over to the house, when you have something in your hand wrapped in foil, I get excited. My heart races wildly for your homemade banana bread.
3: Yeah. I've really enjoyed making it a lot lately. And yeah. Basically, every time I've come home, I've just wanted to be able to share it because it's really good.
0: It is good. Well, you've been working on perfecting it. The first one, Mom and I thought were great.
1: Mm.
0: And then the second batch was like, oh, wow, this is even better.
1: The second batch was better. Why do you think that is, Tay?
3: I think the second batch was better because, well, actually, you gave me some ripe bananas for the second batch.
1: Yeah.
3: And they were bigger than the ones that I bought last time.
1: Okay.
3: And I think because of that, there was more moisture in the bread.

0: That makes sense. I mean, that's the saying, right? Bigger bananas make better banana bread.
1: Yes.
2: I guess so.
1: We all know that saying.
3: Okay. It's chocolate chip banana bread. And I know you put what your recipe says, like half a cup, but I think you put more. Don't you put more chips than that? You're super generous.
2: No, I put roughly about half a cup. It just seems like a lot because you don't usually see chocolate chips in banana bread. But one of the things I love about putting chocolate chips in the banana bread is that even days after it's done, the chocolate chips still stay gooey because that moisture gets trapped in the banana bread.
0: I was wondering about how that little bit of magic worked.
3: This is becoming one of your things, Taylor. You know, I don't know if you meant to do it, but I think you're going to be known in the family for your banana bread. I love it. Even Phoebe said the other night, I love how generous you are with the chocolate chips. I think you use the fat chips, too. They're big.
0: Yeah.
2: Oh, yes.
3: Yes. Okay. And, you know, we want to taste it and eat it anytime you want to make it. I haven't even had it warm yet.
2: And do.
3: Okay.
0: I think there is.
2: Oh, yeah.
0: Sam wants you to make enough that it brings some here, too. I can see it in his eyes.
2: I'll definitely make you some.
3: Okay.
1: Thank you. So sweet.
3: All right, baby, it's nice to talk to you this early. I know you have school. I know you have work, but thank you for sharing the recipe. We have posted it at murphysamandjody.com. Taylor's chocolate chip banana bread.
2: Thank you.
3: Right. Love you. Have a great day.
2: Love you, too.
0: All right, baby. Love you.
2: Bye.
1: Bye.
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1: Right now, today, 2026, what amenities help you sell a home faster? Don't you want to know? Because guess what? It changes. It's also something that trends.
0: Yeah, that makes sense.
1: Right. So
0: sometimes it's kitchen. Sometimes it's bathrooms. Sometimes it's backyards. Sometimes it's, what do they call the outdoor kitchens? That, you know.
1: Outdoor kitchens.
2: Ooh, yeah.
0: Yeah.
1: Do you have any, like, what would help you buy a house?
2: A kitchen.
1: Oh,
2: because
1: yeah?
2: I'm a kitchen person.
1: Correct. Okay, so that's on the list for sure. Gourmet kitchens.
2: Yeah.
1: I mean, I've seen it. I mean, I've seen Murphy get completely mesmerized by a Viking stove one time.
0: Oh, yeah.
1: The house we were looking at was like, meh. I didn't want to live in that house.
0: But Jody has got, like, a Viking stove.
1: In love with the Viking stove. Yeah. I'm thinking, well, let's just get a Viking stove, which we still don't have.
0: No, we don't.
1: Okay, so, and that's something you would list. If you were a realtor, you would list that in the top line of the kitchen amenities, Viking stove. So that's one. And you guys are right about bathrooms and kitchens being very important as far as check that. That's awesome. Because you do fall in love with things.
2: Yeah.
1: Okay. But they say cottage core is very in. Anything that makes it cottage inspired, like outdoor kitchens or fire pits, something that makes it seem like a little cottage in the middle of the woods where you find all this special little stuff.
0: Okay.
1: Something just makes it more homey. Little things like that. Not just
0: like
1: bones.
0: Is it like a coziness? Is that what's meant by cottage?
1: Yeah, not just bones.

0: A house can have really great bones, but does it have a clawfoot bathtub?
1: Yeah, does it have character?
0: Does it have something that's sweet and extra? Those are the extra amenities that people are loving right now. Another thing are the countertops right now. It used to be, you know, soapstone, and it used to be marble, and it used to be quartz, and now it's quartzite. You guys know about that? I read about it.
1: It's a less expensive version of it.
0: Well, it's straight up

0: I like the Viking stove.
1: Yeah, when Jody and I were looking for houses, there was one that had a bidet, which was the first time I'd ever seen that.
2: Did you use it?
1: No. Well, I asked Jody. I said, this bathroom's got a water fountain in it. It's like, that's not a water fountain,
2: Murphy. Bring me a cup.
3: And here's why we didn't buy that house.
1: Yeah.
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7: It's a warm, muggy, but dry start this morning across central Mississippi. We'll have a lot of sunshine today, but it's going to be hot. We'll hit the mid-90s for highs, but it may feel like it's up to about 107 degrees. Watch out for maybe a stray pop-up shower this evening, but most of us will stay hot and dry. I'm meteorologist Matt Standards.

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1: We were discussing what amenities really make people want to buy a home. If your home is on the market, do you have these things? You know, we talked about cottage core, which is anything that makes it feel homey. You don't have to think of a cottage. It just means something that's, you know, relaxy.
0: Cozy.
1: Cozy is the right word. Correct.
0: Patty's going to help us out. She's a realtor. Patty, what do you think is the most important thing for us to do?
2: The first thing I feel is curb appeal.
1: For sure.
2: First impressions are the very most important. Make sure your entryway looks inviting.
1: Mm-hmm.
2: When you walk in the door, if you have any pet odors, try to get rid of those. For obviously, sure. I don't see this very often, but if you're a smoker, you've got to start smoking outside. That's probably the biggest turnoff. And
1: right.
2: I think buyers today want move-in ready. So try to have your house as close to move-in ready as possible. And I think those things really help a home sell quick. And pricing.
1: Right.
2: Pricing probably is really the most important.
1: Well, it's funny because one of the things I did not get to mention when we discussed it was people don't want a fixer-upper. Like, make sure everything's done.
2: They don't anymore.
1: Yeah.
2: I mean, there's a few that still like that, but very few. With interest rates where they are, a buyer doesn't want to move in and think they've got to spend a lot more money to get this gift
1: fixed
3: up. Amen, Patty.
1: Correct. Well, thank you for this, and thank you for listening. We appreciate you.
2: You're welcome. I love your show.
1: Thank you for this, and look, I hope you have a good closing sometime this week, okay?
2: Thank you.
1: All right.
2: That's always fun.
1: It is.
2: Thank you very much.
0: All right, Patty.
1: Any little extra amenity that you can add to your home while you're living in it, make sure it's something you want to do, but it does increase your value for when, if you want to sell down the road. Some friends of ours, Rusty and Tiffany, years ago, they had bought a home that every little room in every corner, there was something special.
3: Mm-hmm.
1: It was like, whoa, this place is a palace. It was cottage core to the max.
3: Core.
1: Anyway, to the core. And what we had learned is the people had done one major project every year. The people they bought it from had done one major thing. They added a pool one year. Mm. The next year they added a, I don't remember, what do you call this? The pergola.
0: Yeah.
1: Like they had done something like that every year. And by the time they went to sell it, it was like, la.
0: Yeah, everybody. It was really the outdoor aesthetic.
1: Yeah. So cool. So cool.
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1: Jody, a little earlier, you were sharing with us how it's suggested, recommended, that when we go on vacation, we try to do nothing.
2: For some of it, that's what it's to do. It's downtime.
1: Yeah. Do you really think that you could do nothing? The two of you, Murphy and Jody?
2: I could do nothing, but just not for a long time.
1: Right.
2: In fact, I think I do nothing a little bit every day. Except on a super.
1: She said it.
2: A little bit. I do.
3: Put that on a resume.
1: I do nothing every day.
2: You've always said I'm very balanced.
3: You're one of the most balanced people I know, Jody.
2: You know why? Because it calls to me.
3: Yeah.
2: If I have one of those back-to-back days, I will go get in a corner. I'll go get in a closet. When I was a little girl, if things were too much, I would go get in a closet. And then I would be like, I gravitate to
3: Are they saying that, you know, people, when they go on vacation, they're over-scheduling themselves to do things?
2: No, they
3: or
2: just
3: you're just
2: don't
3: not
2: know
3: stopping,
2: how.
3: You're looking at your phone constantly, you're doing all the things
2: Let's
3: you would do at home?
2: Let's just say it's average, their names are Joe and Karen, and they roll into the beach resort, and they're so busy, their life is insane, and they get there, and there's nothing to do, and they don't know what to do.
3: Yeah.
2: Karen and Joe don't know how to be sitting on a beach chair.
3: Yeah.
2: It feels unproductive. They feel guilty. That was one of the big parts of the story and study, is that they feel guilty doing nothing.
3: So you're saying Karen's unsatisfied.
1: Did she complain to the manager of the beach?
2: Probably.
1: Hey, I that example right there, I remember when I went to the beach one time with one of my exes, and it did take

0: me probably a day and a half, 2 days to be able to just sit and go, I don't have to be doing anything.
1: Yeah, I think that's normal. It really is just a subtle effect. And it is smart to do a little nothing every day, like you say, Jody, but in balance. But
2: and when you pop back up.
1: But when you do need that break, you can tell, you know, when you really just need to.
2: Listen to your body. Yeah. Listen to your internal. It tells you what you need.
1: And maybe I would say doing nothing means just don't do the things that stress you. Don't, you know, that are chores or responsibilities, that kind of thing. If it's something you want to learn that's fun and a hobby, that's cool.
2: And if it takes you 2 days to relax, forgive yourself. Take the 2 days. Mm-hmm. You can do things while easing into relaxation. Yeah. Just like Joe and Karen.
3: Murphy, Sam, and Jody. They wake me up.
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9: It's a warm, muggy, but dry start this morning across central Mississippi. We'll have a lot of sunshine today, but it's going to be hot. We'll hit the mid-90s for highs, but it may feel like it's up to about 107 degrees. Watch out for maybe a stray pop-up shower this evening, but most of us will stay hot and dry. I'm meteorologist Matt Standards.

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1: Ideas for things you can do for your mom or with your mom for Mother's Day instead of just something to get her. Maybe it's not what to get, but what to do. Mm-hmm. Okay.
2: Yeah.
1: This came to me from our Facebook page. We have a couple of Mother's Day posts up there this week. And I was suggesting, you know, take her for coffee, you know, take her for a pedicure or something like that, you know. And Kat said, I wish I could take my mom for something like that, but she's a lot older and she really doesn't have fingernails. She keeps them super short. I'm thinking she doesn't have fingernails at all, but she just keeps them super short.
2: Yeah.
1: The reason that is in my brain, because I had a grandmother, my grandma Thelma, who did not have a big toe nail. She had a big toe with no nail. She had lost her nail and it never grew back.
0: That just sounds like that would hurt, but
1: no, it looked really smooth, actually. Yeah.
3: How did she lose it?
1: It was a bad story.
0: Okay. That's what I'm saying.
1: A farm story.
0: Farm stories don't end very well like that.
1: So I said, Kat, can you paint them? And she said she's not really into that. So for anybody who's looking for something to do for, you know, maybe your mother just wants to spend time with them, you can bring and show up with a favorite dessert. They're not going to be expecting that. Show up with a banana split. Just make sure she's going to eat it right away. You know,
0: yeah, if you know what their favorite dessert is, that's happy.
1: Make a pan of brownies and bring them, even warm.
3: If she doesn't want to go out to eat, get it and bring it to her.
1: Yeah, a favorite meal.
3: Yeah.
1: But, you know, just bring something to her. A fancy coffee. I know my mom's fancy coffee order. It's very princess-like, and I know it.
0: We know your mom's fancy coffee order. We also know your mom's favorite little ice cream thing. I mean, we got a couple of surprises.
1: There are a lot of things
0: that she likes like that you could drop on her.
1: I'm taking her shopping on Saturday, though, for a little while. I'm doing my kind of thing on Saturday, but I'm also spending some of it with her, and I'm taking her shopping for a certain specific thing that she wants.
0: Okay.
1: And I'm hoping she'll let me buy it for her, because she was just, you can just come with me. She's doing that thing your mom does, Sam.
3: You don't need Murphy's help while you're shopping.
1: He doesn't want to. Don't worry. You could clean. You could have somebody clean the house for her. It's, you know, a mom's not going to be wanting you to show up and clean without her knowing ahead of time. I do like the mani-pedi thing. You know, go have pedicures side by side. You know, that's something to do.
0: Would your mom do that with you?
1: I'm hoping she would. I think she's very particular and personal about that. If she wouldn't let me take her, I was thinking of offering to do one for her. You know what I mean?
3: Oh, wow.
1: Yeah. It's my mama's feet. Sweet. Or get her out, get her around some friends, her peers. If she doesn't do that very often, that can be good for the soul. You know your mom. Some of this won't work, but some of it might. So good luck.
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1: I kind of want to change the name from Date Bark to Peanut Butter Chocolate Date Bark for this recipe that we shared this week. Our oldest daughter, Taylor, made for me for Mother's Day some, you know, bark.
0: Yeah.
1: And it was made with dates as the sweetener. Because she knows I try to watch what I eat, and she loves dates. And she told us how to make it. We put the recipe and the method at murphysamandjody.com. So go get it. You can see a picture of the date bark.
0: And you know, I'm an idiot because I had to ask what dates were. I thought dates were some dried version of something else, but they're just dates.
1: Just dates.
2: Yeah.
0: And that doesn't register with me. I don't know that I've ever seen them in the grocery store.
1: Oh, yeah. They're there.
0: Now, I guess I have to go to a grocery store first. But other than that.
2: Yeah. I haven't seen dates for years, but that's a different story.
0: Yeah, that's truly right.
1: Date bark is a different problem for you, Sam. Anyway.
0: Yeah, how do you make a date bark?
1: We have some questions. Sam probably knows.
2: Continue.
1: No. I want to get to some of your questions that we're rolling in. What is this about dates being used as a dessert? I want in. Love the show. Love you guys. That's from Carly. So, you know, you think of bark, you think of melted chocolate and peanuts and pretzels or anything you want to do. You pour it down. You lay it flat and you let it set.
0: Correct.
1: And then you break it up. You don't set it down. You let it set, like in the refrigerator. Taylor knows I watch what I eat, so she loves dates. And that's why she's like, this is a natural sweetener. They're high in fiber. They're good for you. Mm-hmm. And so she smashed it down on the bottom, the dates. You have to take the pits out, too.
0: Mm. Oh, dates have pits?
1: Yeah.
0: I really need to learn about
2: again,
0: dates.
2: Again, I could tell you that, but enough.
1: Anyway, you just have to pit them. It's easy.
0: Yeah.
1: And take them out. Anyway, that's what you do. But I just wanted to answer your questions. We put the method of how to make this online at murphysamandjody.com. Three ingredients. Very easy. No wrong way to do it.
0: Okay.
1: Jonathan sent this about the date bark.

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9: It's a warm, muggy, but dry start this morning across central Mississippi. We'll have a lot of sunshine today, but it's going to be hot. We'll hit the mid-90s for highs, but it may feel like it's up to about 107 degrees. Watch out for maybe a stray pop-up shower this evening, but most of us will stay hot and dry. I'm meteorologist Matt Standard.

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3: If you are a police officer in Hollywood, you never know who you're pulling over. And so this happened again the other day.
1: Or what they're going to be like, right?
3: Pulled a car into a parking lot and asked the driver to get out. And there's video of this scene. This is a parking lot, so it's like a gas station. You know, somebody's playing loud music. This beautiful black vehicle is pulled over, and the driver is Dwayne The Rock Johnson. And might I say, if you see this video, if you, you know, Google it, he looks like $1 million. He had just left an event, celebrate a star-studded ceremony celebrating, like, Stanley Tucci and Emily Blunt. They were on.
4: Why did he get pulled over, though?
3: It looks like, it seems like, that he was pulled over, and it had to do with his, related to the tint on his vehicle windows.
1: Too much, huh?
3: But here's how

0: Here's how you handle being pulled over if you're famous. Because, you know, people were filming. Oh, my gosh, it's Dwayne The Rock Johnson being pulled over, getting out of a car.
1: You take a selfie and sign some autographs.
0: He gets out of the car. He reaches into the back and shows paperwork. He had everything in order. He gets back in. He signed something. We don't know if he's signing paperwork or giving an autograph.
2: Well, it's a ticket. It serves as both, right?
0: He calmly provided everything. If you see that video, he looked like $1 million and everything was fine. It doesn't even look like he was really ticketed.
3: Hi, this is Kevin Peterson, the host of Sunrise here every weekend. 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
1: A little behind the scenes for you. Sam sent off his Luke Skywalker cards to have them,
2: graded.
1: Graded by
0: basically appraised. Appraised, right,
1: appraised,
0: exactly.
1: To see if they're worth any money.
0: It's a collector tops card, number one in the series.
2: Number one in the Star Wars original series from 1977.
0: So the card goes way back. And, for context, there are thousands of these for sale on eBay, but not all of them command the price that Sam found this mint one that sold for $600,000.
1: Right. Yeah. I know, that's your hope and dream. However,
2: I got three to send, so if one of them comes back and hits the jackpot.
1: I'm so glad for you.
2: I don't need to be greedy.
1: You try to straighten it up and clean it up before you send it?
2: I'm not messing with it.
1: Good.
0: I was reading the grading criteria, though. It's really tough because the average is a grade 6. The average person who's got them and has taken them out and kept them in boxes is a 6.
1: Ooh.
0: But it's still worth about $800 or $900 if somebody will buy it for you from that on eBay.
2: And I can hang on to it till next year for the 50th anniversary.
0: Yeah, see, that could do something too.
1: Smart. Oh my gosh, now he's going to be hoping for a 6 or higher.
0: You know, earlier when...
1: Just like in dating world, huh?
0: When Sam was talking about sending it off, he said he gets it back in the

0: sonically sealed piece of plastic, which I've never heard of that.
1: Yeah.
2: That's why I wanted to bring it back up, because the little behind the scenes here is that as soon as you said it's sonically sealed and you're like, I don't even know what that means, the behind the scenes is Murphy and Sam both looked it up. So you want to just school everybody on what it means?
0: Yeah. It's a manufacturing process that uses high-frequency ultrasonic vibrations. This is so scientific sounding. To fuse two pieces of material, plastic, together without adhesives or external heat.
2: Oh.
0: It basically uses sound to shake them together, and it melts them together, and it keeps the card in place, and it makes it tamper evident if somebody tries to take it apart. Basically, it sounds like once it's in there, you can't take it out.
1: Yeah.
2: Whoa.
1: Unless you have a pair of scissors.
2: Fantastic.
1: But see, they're doing it that way, I guess, so that there's no glue that gets on your card or no heat that could damage the card.
2: Yeah. Right. So it's done that way to protect the card.
1: To get you a 6 rating.
2: Or higher, which is the hope.
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8: It's a warm, muggy, but dry start this morning across Central Mississippi. We'll have a lot of sunshine today, but it's going to be hot. We'll hit the mid-90s for highs, but it may feel like it's up to about 107 degrees. Watch out for maybe a stray pop-up shower this evening, but most of us will stay hot and dry. I'm meteorologist Matt Standridge.

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1: Not trying to make you feel like you should be a germaphobe, but I do want to point out something that I just read. And instead of dropping it in three things to know today, I thought we would discuss it.
0: Well, I'm all ears because I am a germaphobe, as you know. I carry, you know, hand sanitizer on me. And
1: I don't think that makes you a germaphobe, but well, do you wash your hands excessively?
0: I don't wash them excessively. I'm supposed to. You wash your hands every time you leave the bathroom. You wash your hands before you eat.
1: Correct.
0: Okay.
1: Well, do you think about what you're putting in the TSA bins when you're traveling? Because guess what? The TSA bins rarely get cleaned and everybody's stuff is in it. Before you, after you. Thousands and thousands of people's earbuds and phones, things that touch other people's faces where all the germs live.
0: Yeah.
1: And so you're supposed to, the recommendation from germaphobes is that you're supposed to slip those into a case, like put your earbuds in a case if you have to put them in the bin.
0: Oh, okay.
1: Put your headphones, your neck pillow. Ugh.
0: I mean, everything goes in my bag before it hits the, you know, the bin anyway.
1: Right. In the past, I can't say that. No.
0: Yeah, I drop my phone into my bag and everything's in one, you know, place.
1: Are you allowed to do that? I thought you had to have the phone showing or whatever.
0: No, you don't have the phone showing.
1: That's a game changer.
0: I mean, I don't know if that's a TSA pre-check thing or not. I don't think you have to have your phone showing.
1: I don't remember anymore. They change it. Every time you go through a different, you know, they change it.
2: I never thought about it, but now I'm going to think about it.
1: I know.
2: Aren't those bins aren't like antibacterial, are they?
1: No. In fact, those bins are rarely cleaned out. And
0: they're actually bacterial.
1: They expose your stuff to bacteria, viruses, even mold, they say, is higher in those. They don't ever get stopped and cleaned.
0: But have they ever said what the real impact of that is?
2: Yeah. Has anybody ever really gotten sick?
1: I don't think there's been any scientific university studies, but just know that all the personal stuff that you hold dear and put around your neck and put in your face and talk on,

0: everybody else put their stuff in it too.
1: Well, in the airport, I'm constantly, and on the plane, constantly using hand sanitizer there because everything you touch.
2: Yeah. I mean, it's not just the bin. You get on the plane, you're sitting in a seat somebody was in, touching seatbelts they just touched.
0: I know. It makes you not want to eat on the plane ever, right? Not even the tiniest little bag.
2: Biscoff cookies, though.
0: Just something
1: it's
0: to think
1: worth
0: about.
1: The risk.
2: Yeah.
0: TSA bins. Think about what you put inside.
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1: This story we touched on in Three Things to Know the other day about Americans struggling with doing nothing on vacation. We don't know how to do nothing. And I thought,
2: that's
1: wow.
2: That's a double negative.
1: I know a lot of us who struggle with such things. Murphy.
0: Yeah, I know.
1: Me too. Do you struggle with doing nothing, Sam?
2: Yeah, it happens to me even on the weekends. And it's like, I'm here on the patio, chilling out, I'm doing nothing. Oh, but wait, I gotta...
1: It's the way they say they blame the busy effect. We are a nation of busyness, and it's you get used to it. That is how you feel normal. What's the next thing? What's the next thing? What's the next thing?
0: Yeah.
1: And I read something the other day, literally just weeks ago, and I screenshot it because I'm like, I want to save this. I want to send this to Murphy. I forgot to send it to you, but it says, don't confuse rest with being unproductive. Or being unproductive with being unworthy.
0: Mm. Yeah.

0: It's okay to be unproductive. In fact, you need to be unproductive at times, but we all struggle with it, even when on vacation, which is the big wow.
1: It goes back to the balance thing, right? I mean, there's a happy medium. You can go to either extreme.
0: Right. Some people are really good at doing nothing.
1: Yeah, right. Yeah. I know a few.
2: They're professionals.
1: Right.
0: Do your parents were a good example, Murphy, when they
1: people that did nothing.
0: No.
1: I didn't know what you were
0: saying.
2: Way to go.
0: No, I'm talking about the way they vacationed.
1: Oh, yeah. Yeah,
0: right.
1: Because all they would do was book the place, and that was it.
0: Sit on the beach.
1: When they were there, that's right. Their day was sun up, go down, put the chairs on the beach.
0: Yeah.
1: Spend the day out
0: all
1: there.
0: Day.
1: When the day's done, go back up. And that it really was just hanging out and doing nothing.
0: Yeah.
1: I mean, you're doing nothing in a different place. But, you know.
0: But they did. No, they worked very hard. I'm not saying they did nothing all the time.
1: Oh, no,
0: obviously.
1: I know that. No, I know.
0: But they vacationed, right. They didn't have a struggle that we know of them not being busy. In fact, your mom was like, don't you interrupt my vacation time.
1: Yeah, I know. She was very,
0: you didn't ask,
1: of that.
0: You didn't ask her to do anything out of the schedule. Like one time when you were first diagnosed with diabetes, I was getting a little antsy about you eating early enough so you could have the insulin thing.
1: Yeah.
0: And it was like, we're not going to eat until, she was like, we're not going to eat early. And I was like, oh, okay.
2: But your son has diabetes.
1: I'm going back to do nothing.
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1: Morning pick-me-up time. You may have seen this story trending or seen the headline. We're going to take you to this story of this entire elementary school that learned, I mean, the students, the teachers, even the administration, everybody in the school learning sign language so that one deaf first grader could communicate and have a full-on school experience. His name is Ben, and he was struggling to connect, and his aide was the first person to notice it.
2: He didn't have relationships with his peers or teachers, for that matter. He was very alone, and he acted very alone.
1: Aww. He only had the aide, you know, and he would

0: in the classroom together, all the students around him.
1: I see a blue horse.
2: Learning how to sign.
0: How to sign. So it's trickled into the whole school. There are teachers, not even in his classroom, in Ben's classroom, who are now doing signing, even when he's not around, so that everybody in the school is learning it. It's something that they're all learning. They're just making it a part of the curriculum.
2: That's amazing.
0: It's the most beautiful story. If you've ever been around someone who's deaf, and then they're in a group full of people who are not, and then someone else comes in who signs, you see that person light up.
3: Mm-hmm.
0: We've seen it before.
2: He's connecting.
0: Yes, and he's an adopted child. He has some other special needs, so he, you know, potentially had the potential to feel left out a lot. His mom commented on it as well.
4: You could just watch his world like open up with communication. It was amazing.
0: So it spread through the whole school. Everybody at the whole school can communicate with him a little bit, some more than others. And then, of course, his friend Reed wraps up this little story for us.
5: It's fun communicating with Ben and playing with him.
0: It's the morning pick-me-up.
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17: It's a warm, muggy, but dry start this morning across central Mississippi. We'll have a lot of sunshine today, but it's going to be hot. We'll hit the mid-90s for highs, but it may feel like it's up to about 107 degrees. Watch out for maybe a stray pop-up shower this evening, but most of us will stay hot and dry. I'm meteorologist Matt.

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2: We're seeing the surge, and I love it, here for it, of older movies when their anniversary, when big anniversaries roll around, they're playing on the big screen again in theaters, like recently Top Gun and then Top Gun Maverick. So make your plans for in theaters again very soon. 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
3: Dear Lord, baby Jesus, or as our brothers to the south call you, Jesus, we thank you so much for this bountiful harvest of Domino's, KFC, and the always delicious Taco Bell.
2: Okay, so this follows Ricky Bobby, played by Will Ferrell, of course, trying to become, you know, next top driver. He co-wrote this, so a lot of the humor is Will Ferrell humor. He co-wrote it, and then you know he ad-libbed some of it. Yeah. While on screen.
4: Have you seen the... I think you've seen some of the fake commercials that they cut.
2: No.
4: The Ricky Bobby and Jonathan or whatever, Riley.
2: Yeah.
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2: Love it.
4: 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And it's just one after the other. Hilarious.
2: It's an iconic comedy movie. If you haven't seen it in a long time, because it came out in 2006. Wow. If you haven't seen it in a minute, it's a 20th anniversary. 20th anniversary.
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0: jackpot winner. 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
1: How to elevate a hot dog. I'm not kidding. A hot dog is a staple of summer food. We don't eat them very often, Murphy, because I try to watch what I eat. You know, every once in a while at a ballpark, you know, a game, I'll eat a hot dog.
0: It's a guilty pleasure when you have one.
1: Oh, my gosh. But when I was little and we would have hot dogs, it was like ketchup, mustard, and, you know, little onions, which that's all.
2: A hot dog is a blank canvas.
1: Correct. That's the quote
2: of
1: the day,
2: food
1: dude.
2: Do what you want with it. Relish, mustard, mayo, ketchup, onions, cheese.
1: There are other ways,
2: chili.
1: Though. Have you seen some of

0: the stuff online. We're going to share some of it. We want to hear from you about the ways you elevate your hot dog. The number one way is the spiral cut. You've seen that. Have you heard of that? Instead of cutting it long ways so that it chars and cooks better like on a grill, but you also create a pocket where you can put stuff in it. Well, the same is true if you spiral cut it. If you just cut little slits in it.
1: They got little things on Amazon you can buy.
0: Put it on a skewer.
2: Yeah. So wait, what is the difference there? What is that?
0: It's got little pockets.
1: It opens it up, and so like if you're grilling it, some of the insides can get grilled as opposed to just the outside charring.
2: Okay.
1: It's
0: like, you char all of it, and then you have pockets that you can stuff some cheese in or jalapenos or coleslaw or anything. Just like Sam said, it's a blank canvas. The ways to elevate a hot dog. Premium toppings, texture, and using a grill, like grilling it. Grilling and toasting the buns is very important.
1: Using
0: don't
1: the fancy
0: give me cold
1: bun
0: buns. Yeah, you can use pretzel buns. You can use hoagie rolls. You know, and another thing is not just hot dogs. Use like high quality sausages.
2: Mm-hmm. Oh, yeah.
0: Oh, yeah.
2: That kicks it up a notch.
0: It does.
2: Yeah. I remember as a kid, there actually was one night a week. It wasn't the same night every week, but hot dogs were always going to be at least one meal. For one night.
0: We had them a lot, too.
2: My mom was not one of those to experiment, which is probably why I overcorrected later in life to experiment with anything, because, I mean, to me, there is no one way to do anything. And for her, it was mustard, ketchup, chili, and pretty much any combination of that, and that was it. Mm-hmm. Or I mean, you could do relish. But it was nothing outside of that box.
0: Yeah, you know?
2: And
0: there's
2: so many different things you can do.
1: Did you have hot dog options? It was Oscar Mayer, period.
0: Oh, we had options. We could buy the little pink ones.
1: Ew.
0: Those were delicious.
2: No, it was Oscar Mayer, period. Same thing.
0: Oh,
2: it's just like that adamant.
0: So sad, guys.
2: I know, right? That's why I branch out. I eat everything now.
0: Gourmet cheeses, jalapenos, caramelized onions, pickled veggies. Elevate your hot dog and let us know how you're doing.
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3: It's a warm, muggy, but dry start this morning across central Mississippi. We'll have a lot of sunshine today, but it's going to be hot. We'll hit the mid-90s for highs, but it may feel like it's up to about 107 degrees. Watch out for maybe a stray pop-up shower this evening, but most of us will stay hot and dry. I'm meteorologist Matt Stender.

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1: Jody, I have to warn you about something I'm not sure you know about. And this is something that Murphy is unintentionally doing.
2: Oh, Lordy.
1: I think he's throwing out the vibe to the ladies.
2: Oh, always. Because, this is not news to me.
1: Because I'm not a lady, and I caught this.
2: Oh, what? Right. You said it already.
1: Yeah, I said it to you yesterday, and I just caught it again today.
2: What? Yeah.
1: Your scent, Murphy.
0: Oh, really?
1: Yeah.
2: It's intoxicating.
1: It is. It's intoxicating. I mean, it's so... Sam, I hate to sound like a commercial, but it's so fresh and vibrant.
2: Sam wants to trade...

0: eats with me so he can sit closer to you, I think.
1: Yeah, really? I know you've told me before what it is, but I don't remember, but I'm writing it down this time.
2: I'm having to actually think, because Jody says I buy too much cologne. I mean, I don't wear too much cologne, but I do.
0: He has triple the amount of fragrances. Yeah,
2: I like variety. This one is a Versace.
1: Okay. It's what you wore yesterday, and I caught a whiff of it yesterday, but today I just opened the door after you'd come in, and it was like,
2: is it too much?
1: Wow.
2: If it hits the room, is it?
0: It's not too much. Did you really just wear today and yesterday? You just switched to Versace?
2: Yeah. Well, no, I have three different Versaces.
0: That's right.
2: And so I rotate.
0: Can't keep up.
2: And I don't remember the name of this one, but I will.
0: He'll buy it for you for Christmas.
1: Yeah. I just need to know the name, because I was just like, it froze me. Froze me in my tracks when I caught a whiff of it. This is just so refreshing.
0: So
2: it looks like I'm attracting the wrong things.
0: When a man smells cologne on another man like you did, does it make you want to buy it? Does it work that way?
1: Yes.
0: Great.
1: I don't know what it'll smell like on me.
0: It'll be different.
1: You know, you get in the elevator or you run past these guys that have cologne on. It's too standard.
2: Yes, right.
1: It's like, that's just whatever. But this is like, it's different.
2: Jody likes this of the three. So this one's Versace Pour Homme for Man. I like this one, and Dylan Blue are the two that I rotate with each other.
1: Yeah. Dylan Blue's Versace too?
2: Yeah.
1: Okay.
0: He has so many fragrances that I couldn't tell you what he's wearing on any given day, because he has a lot to choose from, and that's because he really likes he likes smelling good.
2: Yeah.
0: He always has, really.
2: Apparently you can buy it at Walmart online too. Not to cheapen the moment, but you know.
1: Just watch out, Jody, because the vibe is going out. When you wake up in the morning,
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1: Around here, it's Grateful Friday when Friday comes around. Mm-hmm. So let us know about the little and big things you are celebrating and are

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4: Good morning. It's Thursday, and this is your AM news update from DarkHorsePressNow.com. I'm Teresa Abel. Three people have been charged in connection with a Vicksburg shooting on Hayes Street. Police say Philip Lewis Moore, Omarion Nelson, and Demetrius Lee Cormier each face two counts of shooting into an occupied dwelling, nine counts of aggravated assault with a weapon, and one count of possession of a weapon by a felon. Investigators say the arrests mark continued progress in the case, though no additional details have been released. Millsaps College and Mississippi College School of Law have announced a new accelerated program that will allow qualifying students to earn both a bachelor's degree and a law degree in just 6 years instead of seven. The new 3+3 program is designed to help students enter the legal profession sooner while expanding opportunities for future attorneys in Mississippi. And expect another hot summer day with a mix of sun and clouds and a high near 95 degrees. Most areas will stay dry. Tonight will be warm and muggy with a low near 75. For more Mississippi headlines, check out DarkHorsePressNow.com. I'm Teresa Apel.
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2: 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I love hearing them.
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0: No, we don't.
1: Okay. So, and that's something you would list. If you were a realtor, you would list that in the top line of the kitchen amenities, Viking stove. So that's one. And you guys are right about bathrooms and kitchens being very important as far as check that. That's awesome. Because you do fall in love with things.
2: Yeah.
1: Okay. But they say cottage core is very in. Anything that makes it cottage inspired, like outdoor kitchens or fire pits, something that makes it seem like a little cottage in the middle of the woods where you'd find all this special little stuff.
0: Okay.
1: Something just makes it more homey. Little things like that. Not just
0: like
1: bones.
0: Is it like a coziness? Is that what's meant by cottage?
1: Yeah. Yeah. Not just bones. You know, a house can have really great bones, but does it have a clawfoot bathtub?
0: Yeah. Does it have character?
1: Does it have something that's sweet and extra? Those are the extra amenities that people are loving right now. Another thing are the countertops right now. It used to be, you know, soapstone, and it used to be marble, and it used to be quartz, and now it's quartzite. You guys know about that?
0: It's a less expensive version of it.
1: Well, it's straight up, it's pure minerals. It's all regular quartz has like plastics and resins
0: man-made.
1: So
0: it's the other way around.
1: With some quartzite. But quartzite, I hope I'm saying it correctly, is straight up from the earth and it lasts forever and it's pretty in a different way. And it'll cost you to put it in, but it's one of those things that, kind of like the Viking stove.
0: When Jody and I were looking for houses, there was one that had a bidet, which was the first time I'd ever seen that.
2: Did you use it?
0: No. Well, I asked Jody. I said, this bathroom's got a water fountain in it. It's like, that's not a water fountain,
2: Murphy.
0: Bring me a
2: cup.
1: And here's why we didn't buy that house.
0: Yeah.
3: Murphy, Sam, and Jody.
4: 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I love hearing them.
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10: It's a warm, muggy, but dry start this morning across central Mississippi. We'll have a lot of sunshine today, but it's going to be hot. We'll hit the mid-90s for highs, but it may feel like it's up to about 107 degrees. Watch out for maybe a stray pop-up shower this evening, but

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5: It's a warm, muggy, but dry start this morning across central Mississippi. We'll have a lot of sunshine today, but it's going to be hot. We'll hit the mid-90s for highs, but it may feel like it's up to about 107 degrees. Watch out for maybe a stray pop-up shower this evening, but most of us will stay hot and dry. I'm meteorologist Matt Standard.

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1: Ideas for things you can do for your mom or with your mom for Mother's Day instead of just something to get her. Maybe it's not what to get, but what to do. Mm-hmm. Okay.
2: Yeah.
1: This came to me from our Facebook page. We have a couple of Mother's Day posts up there this week. And I was suggesting, you know, take her for coffee, you know, take her for a pedicure or something like that, you know. And Kat said, I wish I could take my mom for something like that, but she's a lot older and she really doesn't have fingernails. She keeps them super short. I'm thinking she doesn't have fingernails at all, but she just keeps them super short.
2: Yeah.
1: The reason that is in my brain, because I had a grandmother, my grandma Thelma, who did not have a big toe nail. She had a big toe with no nail. She had lost her nail and it never grew back.
0: That just sounds like that would hurt, but
1: no, it looked really smooth, actually.
0: Ugh.
1: Yeah.
2: How did she lose it?

0: They're not going to be expecting that. Show up with a banana split. Just make sure she's going to eat it right away. You know,
1: yeah,
0: a piece
1: if you know
0: of pie,
1: what their favorite dessert is, that's happy.
0: Make a pan of brownies and bring them, even warm.
2: If she doesn't want to go out to eat, get it and bring it to her.
0: Yeah, a favorite meal.
2: Yeah.
0: But, you know, just bring something to her. A fancy coffee. I know my mom's fancy coffee order. It's very princess-like, and I know it.
1: We know your mom's fancy coffee order. We also know your mom's favorite little ice cream thing. I mean, we got a couple of surprises.
0: There are a lot of things
1: that she likes like that you could drop on her.
0: I'm taking her shopping on Saturday, though, for a little while. I'm doing my kind of thing on Saturday, but I'm also spending some of it with her, and I'm taking her shopping for a certain specific thing that she wants.
1: Okay.
0: And I'm hoping she'll let me buy it for her. She was just, you can just come with me. She's doing that thing your mom does, Sam.
2: You don't need Murphy's help while you're shopping.
0: He doesn't want to. Don't worry. You could clean. You could have somebody clean the house for her. It's, you know, mom's not going to be wanting you to show up and clean without her knowing ahead of time. I do like the mani-pedi thing. You know, go have pedicures side by side. You know, that's something to do.
1: Would your mom do that with you?
0: I'm hoping she would. I think she's very particular and personal about that. If she wouldn't let me take her, I was thinking of offering to do one for her. You know what I mean?
2: Oh, wow.
0: Yeah. It's my mama's feet. Sweet. Or get her out, get her around some friends, her peers. If she doesn't do that very often, that can be good for the soul. You know your mom. Some of this won't work, but some of it might. So good luck.
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12: Temperatures are quickly climbing. We'll hit the mid-90s.

rise this afternoon, feeling like it's up to about 107 or 108. So very steamy weather today. Maybe a stray pop-up storm possible later this evening, and then we'll clear back out with more 90s and sun tomorrow with some scattered storms later this weekend. I'm meteorologist Matt

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1: I kind of want to change the name from Date Bark to Peanut Butter Chocolate Date Bark for this recipe that we shared this week. Our oldest daughter, Taylor, made for me for Mother's Day some, you know, bark.
0: Yeah.
1: And it was made with dates as the sweetener. Because she knows I try to watch what I eat, and she loves dates. And she told us how to make it. We put the recipe and the method at murphysamandjody.com. So go get it. You can see a picture of the date bark.
0: And you know, I'm an idiot because I had to ask what dates were. I thought dates were some dried version of something else, but they're just dates.
1: Just dates.
2: Yeah.
0: And that doesn't register with me. I don't know that I've ever seen them in the grocery store.
1: Oh, yeah. They're there.
0: Now, I guess I have to go to a grocery store first. But other than that.
2: Yeah. I haven't seen dates for years, but that's a different story.
0: Yeah, that's truly right.
1: Date bark is a different problem for you, Sam. Anyway.
0: Yeah, how do you make a date bark?
1: We have some questions. Sam probably knows.
2: Continue.
1: No. I want to get to some of your questions that we're rolling in. What is this about dates being used as a dessert? I want in. Love the show. Love you guys. That's from Carly. So, you know, when you think of bark, you think of melted chocolate and peanuts and pretzels or anything you want to do. You pour it down. You lay it flat and you let it set.
0: Correct.
1: And then you break it up. You don't set it down. You let it set, like in the refrigerator. Taylor knows I watch what I eat, so she loves dates. And that's why she's like, this is a natural sweetener. They're high in fiber. They're good for you. Mm-hmm. And so she smashed it down on the bottom, the dates. You have to take the pits out, too.
0: Mm. Oh, dates have pits?
1: Yeah.
0: I really need to learn about
2: again,
0: dates.
2: I could tell you that, but,
1: Anyway, you just have to pit them. It's easy.
2: Yeah.
1: And take them out. Anyway, that's what you do. But I just wanted to answer your questions. We put the method of how to make this online at murphysamandjody.com. Three ingredients. Very easy. No wrong way to do it.
0: Okay.
1: Jonathan sent this about the date bark your daughter made. Where can I get the recipe? So that's where it is. And he says, also love the daily podcast. I listen to you guys while putting dinner together at night.
0: Oh, well, thank you. Thank we you, appreciate Jonathan. That. So they grow on trees, apparently, Sam. I didn't know that. They're called.
2: Let me guess, a date tree?
0: It is, a date palm, actually. Yes, you're right.
1: Sam wants a date tree.
2: Okay.
1: Coming up next.
0: Sam wants a date.
1: Actually, he doesn't.
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10: Temperatures are quickly climbing. We'll hit the mid-90s for highs this afternoon, feeling like it's up to about 107 or 108. So very steamy weather today. Maybe a stray pop-up storm possible later this evening, and then we'll clear back out with more 90s and sun tomorrow with some scattered storms later this weekend. I'm meteorologist Matt

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your home for Murphy, Sam, and Jody in the morning here at Mix 98.7. My name is Fisher Alexander. To hear about this, a British gardener grew a record 3-pound, 13-ounce garlic bulb. Man, it's crap like that. That reminds me why we declared our independence from England. The truth.

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0: Now you know this is going to be a fun story when it's about a guy who calls himself Snake the Bigfoot Hunter. We are Mix 98.7, playing all your favorites from the 80s, 90s, 2K, and today. So his real name is Charles Stewart, but he goes by Snake. And back in 2024, he said that he found Sasquatch's remains in New York. And since then, he's claimed that he's taken it to Cornell University, got its DNA tested, and the results show that it's half Neanderthal and half human. He even gave the alleged Sasquatch a name, calls him Dak. Now, according to a rumor, and then this was started by a coworker of mine, Tracy Lee, and she works over on our sister station, US 96.3. But there's apparently, according to her, a Bigfoot that lives in Richland. But I honestly, I'd take that with a grain of salt since she does mornings, and those morning show people, kind of crazy.
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I get a chance to play that interview with him coming up soon. Speaking of the Goo Goo Dolls, they're going to be at the Amphitheater August 19th.

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Big congratulations to Taylor Swift. The Eras Tour, the final show, received 5 Emmy nominations yesterday. I had a

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3: Temperatures are quickly climbing. We'll hit the mid-90s for highs this afternoon, feeling like it's up to about 107 or 108. So very steamy weather today. Maybe a stray pop-up storm possible later this evening, and then we'll clear back out with more 90s and sun tomorrow with some scattered storms later this weekend. I'm meteorologist Matt.

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0: For those of you who know me, you know that I'm a pretty big Taylor Sheridan fan, so this news excites me quite a bit. We are Mix 98.7, playing your favorites from the 80s, 90s, 2K, and today. Well, Taylor has been tapped to co-write and produce Paramount Pictures' upcoming live-action Call of Duty movie. And the film is set to be released right around June 30th of next year.
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0: So in case you didn't know, coming up this Friday, Saturday, and Sunday, it is Mississippi's tax-free weekend. 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And our friends over at the Renaissance at Colony Park, they're going to be having their Christmas in July shopping event that's going on those 3 days. 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

think Meghan Markle is headed down the same road as Britney Spears and just becoming completely wheels off. We're Mix 98.7, playing your favorites from the 80s, 90s, 2K, and today. So Meghan, she's always been like big into superstitions about astrology and psychology and psychics and feng shui and stuff like that. Well, apparently she's looking into hiring a spiritual cleanser to purge her baby's nursery of royal spirits. What? Anyway, it's the Red Hot Chili Peppers now on Mix.

My daughter and I are looking forward to the big Lindsey Stirling concert that's happening at the Brandon Amphitheater Thursday, July 23rd. 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
5: Temperatures are quickly climbing. We'll hit the mid-90s for highs this afternoon, feeling like it's up to about 107 or 108. So very steamy weather today. Maybe a stray pop-up storm possible later this evening, and then we'll clear back out with more 90s and sun tomorrow with some scattered storms later this weekend. I'm meteorologist

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animal experts. Do you know that giraffes can perform rudimentary math? I kind of think that, like, fish would be able to do this, too, considering how much time they spend in schools. And you're welcome, toddlers.

0: Would you be up for putting cream cheese on a hot dog? Well, if you would, you'd probably like the Seattle dog, which was recently named the best regional hot dog in America. We're Mix 98.7, playing your favorites from the 80s, 90s, 2K, and today. And apparently, if you've never had one, it's loaded with cream cheese, grilled onions, mustard, and if you're feeling adventurous, jalapenos. The Seattle dog knocked off the heavy hitters like the classic Chicago dog and the famous New York dog. Guess speaking of hot dogs, and you may think that I'm crazy, but the best dogs, hot dogs that we've ever had, other than like the Sonic Chili Cheese Coney, because those are fantastic, but the Member's Mark beef hot dogs that you can get from Sam's. I mean, it's like 24 dogs for just under $11. I mean, I don't know what it is about those, but those hot dogs are fantastic.
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So when you're doing activities outside, what are the two places you're most likely to miss applying sunscreen to? Oh, we're Mix 98.7, playing your favorites from the 80s, 90s, 2K, and today. Well, according to a recent study, it found that the average person misses about 10% of their face when putting sunblock on. And the two spots most likely to miss, the bridge of your nose and your eyelids. I don't know. I don't want to put sunscreen on my eyelids just because I don't want to get sunscreen in my eyes. But now you know. It's Desiree now on Mix. Listen.

I kind of feel like I'm more like Ella Langley than Dolly Parton. We're Mix 98.7 playing your favorites from the 80s, 90s, 2K, and today. Well, Ella tries to be more like Dolly because she acts and she sings and she leaves the house looking incredible. But Ella, whenever she leaves, she's lucky if she's got sweats on. That's more like me.

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3: Temperatures are quickly climbing. We'll hit the mid-90s for highs this afternoon, feeling like it's up to about 107 or 108. So very steamy weather today. Maybe a stray pop-up storm possible later this evening, and then we'll clear back out with more 90s and sun tomorrow with some scattered storms later this weekend. I'm meteorologist Matt

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Well, apparently Reese's Peanut Butter Cups, they're launching the very first new flavor in 10 years. 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The new flavor is called Chocolate Cookie, and it blends like the candy, creamy peanut butter flavor with the crispy chocolate cookie center. Cookies are going to be available starting July 17th. Hey.

0: A dog in Kansas is safe now after being rescued from a 15-foot deep well where he apparently fell while running away from 4th of July fireworks. This is your feel-good story of the day here at Mix 98.7. Animal control officers, police, and firefighters worked together to pull him from the well after someone heard him crying for help. The dog was cleaned up, fed brisket, and is doing much better now. And by the way, they decided to name him Brisket. According to reports, he slept hard on a fluffy bed of blankets in the AC for what they assume was the first time in his life where he could just relax. Way to go, Brisket. And that is your feel-good story of the day here at Mix 98.7.
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Fisher Alexander is my name. Thank you so much for tuning in and letting us keep you company while you're hard at work. 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

That's Justin Bieber, who's going to be partnering up with Shakira, and they're going to perform at the halftime of the World Cup Finals. 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
11: Temperatures are quickly climbing. We'll hit the mid-90s for highs this afternoon. Feeling like it's up to about 170.

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We're your home for Murphy, Sam, and Jody in the morning here at Mix 98.7. Well, the Emmy nominations are out, and to no one's surprise, The Pitt has the most nominations with 25. I mean, it's a fantasy show about intelligent, talented, and caring doctors who, for some reason, chose to live in Pittsburgh.

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0: I would like to take a moment and issue an apology to all those who live in or around Pittsburgh. 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I made a joke earlier about the Pit and how it got 25 Emmy nominations, and I kind of made a joke about, you know, it's a really bright show, but it also has people who chose to live in Pittsburgh, and our traffic manager who is from Pittsburgh came in and threatened me with my life. And so I'm going to issue an apology right now. Bye. I apologize. See, there she goes. Okay, she's gone. All right, switching gears. Here is your dad joke of the day for a Thursday. Here we go. What would bears be without bees? Ears.
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1: MDOT reporting all clear in the metro right now as far as accidents go. Keep an eye out for the occasional pop-up slowdown for a construction zone. Let's please make sure we're buckled up and driving safely. That's your metro traffic.
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16: It is hot and steamy out there across central Mississippi. The actual air temperature has hit the mid-90s, but it feels like it's up to about 107 or 108. It is hot and muggy out there. Now, for the rest of the day, there may be a stray pop-up storm. I'm meteorologist Matt Standridge.

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1: MDOT reporting all clear in the metro right now as far as accidents go. Keep an eye out for the occasional pop-up slowdown for a construction zone. Let's please make sure we're buckled up and driving safely. That's your metro traffic.
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1: MDOT reporting an accident on the left shoulder of westbound 20 just past Mississippi Highway 18 exit 40A. Westbound I-20 just past the interchange with Mississippi 18 exit 40A. There's an accident on the left shoulder. Let's please make sure we're buckled up and driving safely. That's your Metro Traffic.
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3: Netflix released a trailer, and I suggest you check it out the next time you're scrolling for something to binge. 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
1: MDOT reporting an accident on the left shoulder of westbound 20 just past Mississippi Highway 18 exit 40A. Westbound I-20 just past the interchange with Mississippi 18 exit 40A. There's an accident on the left shoulder. Let's please make sure we're buckled up and driving safely. That's your Metro Traffic.
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1: MDOT reporting the Metro is accident-free. 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Let's please make sure we're buckled up and driving safely. 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
10: This evening will be a little unsettled. Watch out for an isolated shower or thunderstorm through sunset. And then as the sun sets, expect everything to collapse. We'll clear out. We'll fall to the mid-70s. Tomorrow for your Thursday, more sunshine and more heat. Expect mid-90s. Maybe a touch hotter with an isolated storm later in the day. I'm meteorologist Matt Standridge.
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1: Known for global smash hits like It's a Heartache, Holding Out for a Hero, and the enduring classic Total Eclipse of the Heart. 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

nominated for Grammy and Brit Awards, represented the UK at the Eurovision Song Contest in 2013, and was appointed an NBE for services to music. 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
1: MDOT reporting an accident on the right shoulder for the on-ramp from Mississippi 18 onto I-20 westbound. So that's the on-ramp from Mississippi 18 onto I-20 westbound. There's an accident on the right shoulder. Let's please make sure we're buckled up and driving safely. That's your Metro Traffic.
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5: This evening will be a little unsettled. Watch out for an isolated shower or thunderstorm through sunset. And then as the sun sets, expect everything to collapse. We'll clear out. We'll fall to the mid-70s. Tomorrow for your Thursday, more sunshine and more heat. Expect mid-90s, maybe a touch hotter with an isolated storm later in the day. I'm meteorologist Matt.

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0: WJKK Vicksburg, Jackson. Sharing a Thursday night with you. 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